city boy and country girl in two very different worlds get together for the cause. 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Everybody here is on the make because some folks give and some folks take. Now we're looking for

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Fuck them like you do want to come. 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Cockle licking in the water by the blue bayou. Caught the warm goose, and you do rag too, son. Nigga, you're a Kool-Aid dude. Plus your bitch might lick it. Wonder who let you come to 1-2. What you do to crew, son? Fuck are you into, huh? Niggas better ooh run run. You could get shot, homie, if you do want to. 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I'm a hoodlum, nigga, you know you were 2-1s. 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I'm the 1-2 day, I'm the new ship, boo. Young Rapunzel, who are you, bitch, new lunch? I'ma ruin you, cunt.

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People disagreeing on just about everything, yeah. 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

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You're the salt, I'm the lemon on the top. Heart quicken, south of the river. Mouth full of Vinny, sitting cans full of liquor. Street light flickers, feel it in my blood. 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

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If Quavo the QB, I'm Nick Lombardi. Pull up in a space coupe on a link with Marty. I can actually afford to get a pink Bugatti. Hey, yo, Nick, damn, you just do a hit with Gotti. That too, but my niggas send hits like Gotti. It's a rap like them things on the head of a Saudi. Bitch, you my son, go and sit on a